0: Hello? 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That shit ain't funny not picking up the phone. Gotta stop playing with a n***'s feelings like that. You know how much I love you, right? Just for those couple of seconds, though, when I couldn't get in touch with you, I'm ready to come over your house and shoot that motherfucker up. You better not be there when I get over the house. That's really how it go down, right?
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0: One more right away.
1: Yeah, we'll do another one right away. It's just hitting it, that's all. It's just hitting the spots, you know. Everything felt great, the rhythm and everything.
2: Take two.

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Your face, you won't know. While I have seen old eyes, old eyes I have seen.

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I'm sorry. 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Well, where do you live? No, first, do you have someone? Yeah, I mean, yeah, okay. So, where do you live? So, where do you live? No, just to see a movie, you know, like...

0: 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You can trust me. By the way, can you give me some money? Because I don't have tickets and I'm broke. Yeah. That's right. All the time. Yeah, I know. Fuck, but okay. Well, I like you. And you?
1: Bienvenue sur RCC.
2: RCC, Chigompin.
1: Non, non, non, non, non, non, non, non, non, non, non, non, non, non, non, non, non, non, non, non, non, non, non, non, non, non, non, non, non, non, non, non, non, non, non, non, non, non, non, non, non, non, non, non, non, non, non, non, non, non, non, non, non, non, non, non, non, non, non, non, non, non, non, non, non, non, non, non, non, non, non, non, non, non, non, non, non, non, non, non, non, non, non, non, non, non, non, non, non, non, non, non, non, non, non, non, non, non, non, non, non, non, non, non, non, non, non, non, non, non, non, non, non, non, non, non, non, non, non, non, non, non, non, non, non, non, non, non, non, non, non, non, non, non, non, non, non, non, non, non, non, non, non, non, non, non, non, non, non, non, non, non, non, non, non, non, non, non, non, non, non, non, non, non, non, non, non, non, non, non, non

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2: Bless my father for ice. So it's been about 3 years since my last confession. I disobeyed my mother five times. I fought with my brothers six times.
3: Anything else?
2: Yes, Father, I stole things.
3: What did you steal?
2: I stole the stereos and radios and amplifiers and
3: How old are you?
2: 17, Father.
3: 17.

0: and money, Father.
1: You stole stereos?
0: Yes, Father.
1: Radios?
0: Yes, Father.
1: Amplifiers?
0: Yes, Father.
1: And you stole money?
0: Yes, Father.
1: In the last 3 years?
0: Yes, Father. I committed 32

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3: Girl, like, what the fuck is wrong with these niggas? 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I've been looking.

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1: time. Yeah, I see that. Feels good around here.
2: Craig David.
1: All my ladies.
2: Big Nasty.
1: It's about to go down.
2: Ladies.
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He's the number one pinball player in Mexico City. And for him, if he plays his game, everything is claro que sí. 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
2: Mike gripped the handle, but nothing happened. The door was locked. He took out his clasp knife. Perhaps he could pick the lock. No, he needed expert help.

0: lower frequency code.
1: Who is he?
2: Here, read the file. He's worked in every hellhole in the world and been fired from all of them. They say he's the best. He is.
1: Who is he?
3: Man's a thief.
1: Who is he?
3: One of the great thieves of the world. Almost in robbery for the joy of it, not so much for the monetary value.

is a gorilla with a gun instead of fur. 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People once oppressed now have wings and voices and are making choices. From deprivation's edge, the course of violence spreads and engulfs the conscious of reaction. The press fuels the fire, right wings catch the wire and plan their morbid passions. The paper vilifies them, the village of demonized men. But nothing that is said about them could be worse than where they've been.

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For the measure of men is much different than them. 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

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I said, nah, that's dude from NSYNC gay. She wasn't married, kept a ring on her pinky. She said, you know, I don't be dating rappers. I said, I got my sad card, baby. 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